0: Beck. The political scene is swimming in abstractions, isn't it? Stephen Crack says these nationalization plans are floating without intellectual ballast, which means budget cuts seem unavoidable, darling. Outside, in Osnabrück, a mere 14 degrees Celsius offers slight rain showers, a damper feeling that suits the mood tonight. Let the guitar strings start pulling us into the dark with Nitty Gritty Dirt Band.
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Wealth loopholes are under severe scrutiny, demanding a radical fiscal reckoning before the courts. A weighty subject for a Saturday night, but outside, the climate is only 13 degrees Celsius and quite decidedly cloudy. This complex discussion about fortunes dissolves smoothly as Silk Sonic guides us. Leave the door open, darling. It feels fitting. We leave the complicated stuff outside tonight.

We need something deliciously dramatic to combat the cloudy night. It is 2:20 at night. Saturday and I sense we deserve a truly primal soundtrack tonight. Don't worry. The only monster we'll be concerned with is the one in the chorus of the Harmony 50. Cue up. I'm in love with a monster, and let's enjoy this cool, beautiful darkness before the temperature drops again to a chill 9 degrees.

2 at night. The ledger books are spilling open, aren't they? With corporate insolvencies climbing 6-9% in just 7 months, I suppose sometimes the reality check feels colder than the 4 degrees outside. A profound slump. But don't mistake that instability for a final curtain. We need something kinetic, something that defies the arithmetic of decline. Because at this moment, the only thing that should be unstoppable is the beat. Can't stop the feeling. Justin Timberlake right here.

0: It's 13 degrees out for a little drizzle in Braunschweig. Seems fitting for the current global mood. You hear about these economic quandaries. Critical economists demanding a complete overhaul of German inheritance tax, and your head starts spinning. Loophole Apri's loophole. The massive wealth shielded while the middle ground feels the grit. Such calculated absurdity. The systems we rely on, frankly, feel like they operate on bad scripting. We find those rigid financial structures utterly tedious. Here comes some kinetic defiance. Saint Chaos is here with Walk.
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1: It's 13 degrees in Wilhelmshaven tonight. Just a little drizzle mirroring the current global discomfort. The headlines tonight are pure spectacle, darling. We're talking about political figures debating birthday toasts when the issue is actual war criminality. Someone finding it more crucial to mark a date than addressing the devastating implications of modern ethics. The concept of political calculation seems to have attained truly magnificent heights of sheer idiocy. And after that deep well of disillusioned cynicism, they're spinning us a disco beat. Hey, hey, hey, maybe that's the sound of their entire fragile worldview going, hey, come on over, we're dipping into, hey, hey, now.

0: It's Saturday, 3 a.m., and the velvet darkness is settled over Lower Saxony. Hamburg is a soft 14 degrees Celsius, partly cloudy. Down in the data world, they say cardiovascular deaths dip by a neat 1.5%, a tiny adjustment smoothing over massive systemic cracks. Wouldn't you agree? A statistically delightful shrug. Yet the illness remains the monarch of mortality. And woe be to your route. B217 is stopped dead near Hamel. Now, after all that deep diving into the subtle shifts in our collective health, perhaps you just want to hold on tight. The requested glorious rhythm, Hold On Tight by Arpeggio, is coming up.
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0: It seems the great sugar reform ended in the usual bureaucratic mire. Crumbs of compromise offered only the taste of molasses to the boardroom barons. Speaking of things stopping unexpectedly, there's a bore obstructing the A7 near Hanover. And I imagine that feeling of systemic stall pairs perfectly with Fergie's Big Girls Don't Cry.
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0: The debate over who gets what, inherited loopholes versus basic equity, is such a colossal, tired legislative kerfuffle. Honestly, when we're talking about crumbling foundations, civil squabbling feels utterly petty. At least the A7 is clear, finally ditching that congestion. But 12 degrees of chill and dampness over in Wilhelmshaven? That tiny temperature suggests a major structural malaise.
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0: still buzzing from the midnight haze, but let's talk structural collapse. Construction industry forecasts predict less than 200,000 housing units, which is a catastrophic deficit demanding billions from a state that looks structurally derelict. Meanwhile, the A7 congestion finally giving way between Kassel and Hanover. Just breathing easy, are we? Hamburg reports a lovely 14 degrees, a tame little measure to distract us from the grand grinding failures. Ed Sheeran is next, so let's stop that rain.
1: Hoobu.fm. Live the vibe.

politicians are apparently more elusive than that perfect vintage Bordeaux. Stefan Evers is saying the current reforms invoke anxiety, not assurance, a strange bureaucratic ballet of fear. Ignore the abstract debates, darling. Outside, it's a crisp 12 degrees, and Mother Nature hasn't dealt us a traffic snag tonight. We deserve 5 more hours of pure bliss. D'Oro and Chris Brown next.

0: These late hours always magnify the rot, don't they? Trying to dismantle justice with sanctions is less policy and more pure peak. If the global architecture is cracking, perhaps that's the irony for World Mental Health Day. Out there, it's a damn 13 degrees and another Saturday melts into existential dread. We need something sharp to carve through all that muck. Aguilera's Dirty is up. Let's shatter the illusion.
1: Yeah, there we go.
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4: Too dirty to clean my act up.
6: Yeah.
4: If you ain't dirty, you ain't.

Politicians are fighting about who's casting shadows, clinging to their national security fervor, even when the global infrastructure feels like it's hitting 14 degrees Celsius. It's exhausting, honestly, this constant scramble. We need something that demands a little less ideological vetting, something that simply refuses to be dissected. Listen up. Let's let the communards remind us why we should never, ever leave a moment this way.

0: day.
1: It seems even the music industry offers only a statistical fiction. The 90% controlled GFK operates with casts a long shadow over what we call a hit. We're dealing with manufactured merriment, aren't we? Much like this overcast morning chill, registering a brisk 13 degrees Celsius, everything feels utterly transient. Maybe Kylie knows this ticking reality because when the sirens wail, she decides to drop the time bomb. Let's listen and see what kind of detonation is waiting inside this meticulously curated chaos.
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1: The illusion never stops, does it? Even charting triumph is fundamentally tethered, controlled by that GFK mechanism, only tracking 90% of reality. Honestly, sometimes I wonder if we are merely complicit participants in political puppetry. Outside, we've got a damp 12 degrees Celsius creeping in, perfectly matching the existential ennui of a Saturday evening. So let's trade the dubious statistics for something substantially more visceral. Time to hear The Cult and witness how some people genuinely feel the need to sell a sanctuary from this beautiful, flawed mess.

0: Saturday, 4003 a.m. Such serious squabbles, isn't it? These perfect politicians obsessing over 8-point agreements while tearing the coalition apart because the dogma isn't pure enough. When they try to construct a shield from moral posturing, they only seem to generate complicated political friction. Still, sometimes the petty purity hunts feel exactly as stagnant as a 12 Celsius morning. We leave the high-altitude philosophy to the theorists. Here, we want something gritty. Get ready for Stuff and Schnapps from Lil Klein and Ronnie Flex.
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1: Saturday morning finds us in a whirlwind of subterfuge, darling. So much scandal floating around, talking about manufactured drama and secret false flag operations to distract from the real issues in Berlin. Is it politics or high theater? We'll see. Quick note, the A7 around Hanover is finally clean. That's a relief. Weather at Helmstedt? Still 13 degrees. Feels like a low-key cloudy drama. We've got the intensity of that chaos, that desperate energy flowing into the next riff. Audioslav is here.

Kubu.fm. These high buildings and steep expenses are keeping the housing industry quite agitated, darling. They're demanding billions to tackle what's becoming a sticky populace fuel crisis. A quick glance at Oldenburg reveals 12 degrees and little drizzle, perfect for plotting financial rebellion. Heads up on the A27, sweet things. Pedestrian activity there is creating quite the scene near North and Lissumbruka. Anyway, that chapter in our nightly story draws to a close. Pass the vibes to Ben for the morning shift, though I suspect he'll be a little adrift. Enjoy the infectious rhythm of Tayo Cruz, darling. Sleep well.

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1: So, deep sigh. Does anyone else feel like we're just living through some prolonged, spectacularly deleterious political improv session? Apparently, the high table is serving up major malfeasance talking about certain German politicians getting cozy with Putin while things are absolutely spiraling. 12 degrees outside in Hanover and the main vibe is just baffling political apathy. Quick traffic heads up too. Yeah, folks. Near North and La Sombruca on the A27, pedestrians are throwing off some sketchy chaos in both directions. Head down, watch those toes. We are definitely not getting a simple narrative here. The whole scene is frankly jejune. Let's shift gears and let Florence Plus the Machine handle whatever high-octane existential dread we need. Now, let's spin up Spectrum.

0: Saturday morning feels right for flexing your mind, even if the academics are awarding lofty poems instead of sensible fixes at 12 Celsius. After dodging slow lanes near Sittenson, let's get those internal fluids pumped up with AC/DC's absolute brain-melting banger.
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0: A1 Chaos near Sinsin this morning, just mining the road with a rolled piece of metal. Some dudes wrecked ride. While you're navigating that, check your weather. It's a chilly 12 Celsius with a light damp spell, but the afternoon is reportedly cloud unbothered. But seriously, if you're thinking about building something, the industry brass are calling foul, predicting output under 200,000 units. Apparently, high costs are making housing so scarce it's fueling whole new political currents. It's a monumental slump. Don't let the real estate despair overshadow the mood, though. Get ready for Cassidy McKenzie.
1: Let's go. Back this groove up.
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1: Global uncertainty hits the vibe check again. The Dax chugged 1.2% thanks to the whole mess with Iran and whispers of U.S. action. Series trimmers questioning if anything's secure right now. Meanwhile, Osnabrück is hanging out at a chilly 12 degrees Celsius, just a hazy gray shroud. Later, it heats up to 13 degrees, but rain showers mean the mood stays damp. Hit pause on the world's panic, we flip the frequency now. Amen, by Todrick Hall.

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3: Good morning, it's Saturday and already the vibe check is failing. Apparently, the mall fabric is getting shredded by ancient political beefs. Heidi Reichenet called out Gerhard Schroeder as spineless for his stuff with Putin, alleging it's all about the financial gains. Seriously, when governance looks like corporate espionage, you know the structure is fundamentally faulty. It's World Mental Health Day, right? Maybe the deep systemic anxieties are just the background noise. Bremen is hanging out at a cool 12 degrees Celsius. Perfect weather for existential dread, really. Anyway, time to short circuit this spiral. We're flipping to Jess Falker, telling me what I like. Let's just see what we like, shall we?

0: It's Saturday, 5:50 in the morning, still just floating in the semi-conscious vibe. Apparently, the corporate world is experiencing an epiphanic failure. German automakers are just meandering, and it's wild Mercedes GLC versus BMW iX3 efficiency seems utterly brittle. They're struggling to calibrate their EV future. On a more granular level, though, the good news is traffic repairs finally cleared on the A2 toward Hanover. The roadblocks are abolished. From infrastructural neatness to corporate debacle, somehow, everything is simultaneously intact and totally skewed. It's 12 degrees Celsius out in Oldenburg, a genuinely amiable kind of low-grade anxiety. Time to detach from the existential spiral. We're dropping No Angels from Justin Timberlake.
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0: We're marinated in low-grade disaster this morning. Brunch White clings to 12 degrees, and somehow, keeping that space heated has become a high-tier luxury item. Consumer watchdogs are rightly furious at the government letting heating oil costs soar, simultaneously dodging fake oil scams that smell like political theater. This infrastructural malaise extends down to the A1, where a defective truck is causing mayhem near Neunkirchen. Everything feels designed to fail. Tonight, we dip to 13 degrees, and the heavens promise a drizzle. Wish I was your lover.
1: Let's go. Back this groove up.
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0: Happy Saturday. It's 6:10 in the morning, and the vibe is officially oscillating. Heads up, if you're tackling the B-522 towards Berliner Platz, things are seriously slimy. Total aquaplaning dangers on Gottschorner Street and Hanover Langenhagen entrance in both ways. Those road hazards just echo the governmental malaise, right? Because while it's merely 12 degrees Celsius and partly cloudy in Braunschweig, political class leaders are throwing curveballs, saying their reforms are manufacturing pure public anxiety. They actually need to show us how abstract political jitters will benefit our daily grind, not just make us wonder about everything. All this indecision is utterly exhausting. Get ready for the hardest ever tracks, because we need some sonic force to battle this morning's dread.
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mandates, wanting to dictate global knowledge, feel as aggressively slick as the B-522 where water is standing. At 12 degrees, navigating systemic slime through academic mandates just feels completely exhausting.

So the markets are mildly making moves, yeah, but lurking inflation is basically giving us high-key economic anxiety. Companies are being forced to shoulder these massive energy expenses. It's not stable, is it? Even at 12 degrees outside, we feel the chill of fragile finances. Anyway, let's pivot from the doom scrolling to something a little more unapologetic. Because next up is Tate McRae and her track Greedy, which is giving peak energy, perfect for a Saturday where we might all feel a little hungry for something, anything.

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1: 6:40 in the morning, Saturday, 10th October. You know that feeling when something vaguely suggests things are better? Apparently, the data says a statistically microscopic 1.5% reduction in cardiovascular deaths. A rather modest 334,100 fewer instances, which is great until you consider the whole system is still thoroughly knackered. Outdoors in Hamburg, it's 12 degrees Celsius and mildly cloudy, so we are certainly not soaring above the clouds. This faint dip in mortality just makes me question how mutual anything we are supposed to feel this morning actually is. Come on then, let's just embrace the mild apathy and put on Shawn Mendes, because we all just want something genuinely mutual right now.

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1: Saturday morning, man. 6:50 and already the system is stressing us out. Forget cardiovascular data. We're worried about literally heating the house. Watchdog groups are blowing up at the local government because keeping warm is becoming a luxury when heating oil costs are stratospheric. And since we're all scared and broke, some slick scammers are running deals promising discounts. Talk about a triple whammy. The A1 warning of citizen is finally gone, which is small comfort when the thermostat is threatening anarchy. Outside is 12 degrees Celsius and gray, so we're not looking forward to any sudden bursts of affordable joy. But maybe we need a palate cleanser. Theoretical Girl is here to remind us why escaping reality is basically a high-stakes game. Hit play on my favorite game.

0: Saturday, world heads up. The market vibes are a chaotic kaleidoscope. Gold likes its instability, and big decisions are being made between powerful folks. Speaking of things clearing up, that A1 danger warning near Sittensen is finally gone. Phew. Hildesheim is currently a breezy 11 degrees Celsius and mainly clear, looking promising for the day. We expect things to ramp up to 14 degrees with a little drizzle later, so maybe bring a hoodie. Honestly, after all that heavy global stuff, we deserve some immaculate chill. Cloud 9 version drops up next. Ella Red and Cloudy June are serving up the ultimate sonic sweetness.
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0: The global economic equilibrium seems perpetually adrift. Gold's persistent high suggests we're firmly anchored in this perpetual instability, while the latest transatlantic brokering sounds less like diplomacy and more like cosmic ineptitude. Speaking of things being blocked, the A2 has objects in the zone near Zweidorfer Holz North. We've got hazards where there should be throughput. Oldenburg is a tame 11 degrees Celsius and clear, deceptively placid amid all this societal entropy. Next up is flying steps. We're breaking it down. Maybe we can finally break through the sheer magnitude of this relentless global dysfunction.
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degrees Celsius, mainly gloriously clear. But tonight it'll tick up to 14 degrees with maybe some drizzle. Since today is World Mental Health Day, maybe skip the highway stress. We're gonna soften things up, so here's Sabrina Carpenter with Please, Please, Please.

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1: It's Saturday, so let's be authentic. Even when the railway concept is basically a budgetary shell game, prioritizing austerity over decent infrastructure, Deutsche Bahn is still going to be clocking in your doom. Seriously, they are experts at chronic lateness. Speaking of things going wrong, there's an accident on the B217 near Bad Munder, so avoid that mess heading toward Hameln. Meanwhile, Braunschweig is hanging out at 12 degrees Celsius, some kind of mild mediocrity. We gotta pump this energy to the listener request, so let's glide into Double Dutch Bus by Raven Simonet.

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1: The political entropy is wild right now. A party unraveling over internal whispers, no unconditional solidarity, just a pile of questionable mandates. Like, why is principle such a fickle asset? Göttingen is chilling at 11 degrees Celsius, all cloudy vibes, maybe reflecting how messy things are. World Mental Health Day, which is huge, may be a collective permission slip for the chaos. By evening, expecting 12 Celsius and a touch of drizzle. Listen, let's inject some actual vitality and glide straight into Back to Life by Haley Steinfeld.

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1: A diplomatic delusion unfolding. Trump is loudly asserting some mega Russian diesel arrangement with Putin, promising a sudden drop in global energy costs due to ongoing geopolitical shenanigans. But honestly, with the colossal delivery volumes and super fast schedule, that whole deal feels incredibly tenuous. On local roads, steer clear if you're hitting A33 between Teutoburger Wall West and Hilter ATW. A faulty truck is giving everyone a nasty warning. Wolfsburg is currently sitting at 12 degrees Celsius, cloud coverage lending itself to typical, sadly, monotony. Right, switching gears completely, coming up, Sigala, Leigh Ann, and Janita Gandhi are all saying, hello one artist barely doing the heavy lifting here.

So much hype about AI profits, but the energy markets prove that perceived stability is just a colossal, fragile illusion. Right, enough of the economic angst. Queen is hitting the speakers next. It's a

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1: German systems are so designed for financial decay, they're basically optimized for obsolescence. With family businesses facing tax nightmares, it makes sense we're talking. World Mental Health Day today, the social pressure is legitimately heavy. Outside, Wilhelmshaven is chilling at 11 degrees Celsius and overcast, so maybe that cold weather is exactly the vibe we need. The only piece of good news is the A2 was finally cleared through, so stop stressing over the road. Time to switch gears. Next up, Mary Mary. Perfect soundtrack for realizing you're probably stuck in philosophical shackles.

0: The economic pressure is genuinely abysmal. Statistically, residential construction costs shot up 5.5%, a visceral indicator of systemic fragility, especially when sectors like roofing hit 7.6% hyperinflation. This deepens the societal quandary. Meanwhile, if you're trekking the A30 near Bissendorf on the Lower Saxony stretch, folks are blocking the road both ways. Just another snapshot of infrastructural entropy. Delmenhorst is sitting at a moderate 11 degrees Celsius, partly cloudy. The sheer enormity of the current circumstances makes for a perfectly introspective vibe. Next up, Halsey. Hope this track offers a little effervescent relief from the labyrinthine stress.
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0: That's my handle.
1: The vibe check is seriously wild, even in the courtrooms. Berlin upholds the ban on that AfD MP, revealing that some institutions are prioritizing partisan purity over just letting debate exist. Meanwhile, on the A30 past Bissendorf, traveling towards Osnabrück, folks are essentially human road bumps blocking the path both ways. Speaking of obstructions, Lüneburg is sitting at 11 degrees Celsius, partly cloudy, before hitting 14 degrees overcast later. Anyway, if all this world drama has you feeling slightly over-involved, Rihanna and Chris Brown just dropped Nobody's Business.
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1: So, the establishment decides some political pardons are more valuable than any actual dignity. Franziska Brantner called out Schroeder, labeling his attendance at Putin's birthday a political confession of guilt. Meanwhile, out on the A7 near Han, Munden, some defective truck means we're stuck in dirty road madness. Things fail everywhere. Even Oldenburg's just hanging at 10 degrees overcast, matching the mood. Sheryl Crow's Out of Our Heads is up next, hoping to shake us loose from this static.

0: politicians are apparently debating whether to talk it out, but the Greens are still furiously calling out the black-red government for whatever negligence they exhibited about elections. Sometimes I feel like the foundational structures themselves are crumbling, and honestly, the A7 near Han. Munden reflects that mood. A defective truck means dirty road madness from Hanover toward Cassel. It's World Mental Health Day, reminding us that systemic anxiety feels normal. Even in Göttingen, at just 11 degrees Celsius, the cloud-level existential dread is palpable. Tomorrow might see a slight dampening, maybe 12 degrees Celsius and a bit of rain. Anyway, if this whole mess is too much static, try this. Can you hear me now? J-Class is up next.
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1: Ben here. Quick dispatch. Looks like the political body language in Berlin is something else, with internal clashes making folks suspicious of that anti-Semitism pact. Imagine that drama layered on top of an oil slick on the 85th 2 near Hanover. Seriously, what mess? 11 degrees Celsius and Braunschweig, and even the news feels super dense, right? This World Mental Health Day reminder is apt. When the whole system feels like it's in a complicated, restrictive mood, you gotta pivot. Let the music signal the change. Jesse McCartney's Body Language is up next.

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1: Ben here, and the sheer chaos is just juxtaposed. So, we're talking about a potentially dodgy plague situation in Irkutsk Foreign Minister Wadeful demanding answers. Global health dramas, but then the A352 near Hanover is basically a sparkly little oil slick. Everything just oozes, you know? It's 11 degrees Celsius in Salzgitter, mostly clear, but the news today feels less like a bright day and more like a complicated existential dread. Thinking about this on World Mental Health Day feels heavy. Anyway, whatever. Time to bailando with Luna, who's definitely dancing through the economic abyss.

0: Happy Saturday. So, the political world just decided this morning to host a conflagration. Franziska Brantner slammed Schroeder pretty hard over that Putin attendance, calling it a political confession of guilt. Wild. It makes the cloud cover over Wilhelmshaven, sitting at 11 degrees Celsius and looking miserable, feel almost breezy by comparison. World Mental Health Day reminder today, folks. You could almost argue the mood of the night is more fraught than the weather shift from 11 to 12 degrees Celsius. Anyway, we need some vapid necessary vibes. Let's hear Bruno Mars. This is That's What I Like.
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0: 11 degrees in Oldenburg today. Partly cloudy, perfectly acceptable. But speaking of acceptable states, let's chat about the economy. The government's big 2026 optimism, that's getting a volatile dip. The DAX just took a hard tumble of 1.2% as oil spikes, exposing how brittle those plans really are against runaway energy caps. If you were stuck on the A2 near Hanover, good news, that blockage is lifted. Anyways, it's World Mental Health Day, so take a breath. Drop the heavy stuff, and let's tune into Madison Beer. Spinning yes, baby.
1: 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Stay tuned, stay informed.

Saturday morning just keeps rolling, even if the weather in Hamburg is hitting a soggy 11 degrees under an overcast cloud. Seriously, with the A7 completely clear and those Euro jackpot numbers proving tax-free dreams are a thing, maybe this Saturday was meant for good fortune.

0: Seriously, the political climate feels like a massive existential tax hike right now. We're seeing these calls for dissent being countered by waves of people withdrawing their refusals, critics saying it's pure pressure from the suits. Like, is the system so entrenched that even protesting feels like a hostile bid for labor? Paradoxically, the A7 corridor between Hanover and Kassel is totally clear, lanes wide open for all your mandatory weekend shenanigans. Headed towards Wolfsburg? Enjoy the 12 degrees Celsius, partly cloudy vibe. It's just barely enough to make you think about bundling up. Later, the cloud cover thickens a bit to 13 degrees Celsius. Sean Paul is next, so let's try and focus on something that actually blazing rather than all the geopolitical obfuscation.
1: Hooboo.fm.

Listen up, because the socio-political sphere is currently flexing some serious cluelessness. The green youth are savaging the green leadership, calling it a catastrophic blunder right out of sheer incompetence, especially regarding things like rental costs and transport demanding radical, draconian rent caps and severe wealth taxes. Yeah, you heard that. Speaking of restricted movement, the A7 between Salzgitter and Bakenham is a bit of a bottleneck right now. Accident cleanup means only one lane is available near Hanover. Looks like navigating the weekend requires some patience and attempts to chilling out in Oldenburg, hanging around 11 degrees Celsius and overcast, but later this evening, it ticks up to 12 degrees Celsius. We're easing out of the morning's maunder, diving into the sonic splendor of Daisy 2.0 featuring Ashniko and GW.

0: Saturday mornings are already proven that politicians are allergic to competence, debating things like Evonik with tax dollars dangling in the wind while the B213 groans with TARP-induced peril. Lundberg is holding steady at 12 degrees Celsius before warming to 14 degrees this evening. So let's just coast into Rihanna's Man Down.
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1: Honestly, 10:20 in the morning and we're still watching politicians play shell games over Deutsche Bahn, a system that's clearly designed to be chronically delayed. Greens calling out austerity over decent rail infrastructure makes perfect sense if the whole thing is just an expensive farce. So I guess our freedom is perpetually held hostage by slow trains. Quick heads up though, if you're near the A31 corridor toward Emden, objects are still lingering in the left lane near Wolthusen, so navigate with maximum caution. Bremen is sitting at 12 degrees Celsius, overcast perfection. Speaking of things that aren't perfect, I think we all need to acknowledge how far we are from being the happy kids in America. Kim Wilde is about to play, so just stay cozy and chilled.

0: the drill. The folks in charge is juggling spreadsheets for a budgetary masquerade. Minister Bilger's rail pitch is clearly just another cynical mechanism, prioritizing less debt than fixing actual structural rot. Speaking of stopping and starting, big relief around 831. All those hazards near Wotusen and Emden are completely lifted now. Sometimes things just clear up, even if the government drama never does. Heading towards the chilly side, Hildesheim sits at a respectable 12 degrees Celsius, hoping this weather gives way to something less bleak. True is next up, gonna match that scattered vibe perfectly.
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youth are absolutely ripping into their own political cousins for massive strategic blunders regarding rent and transport. Demand for wealth taxes confirms the whole bureaucratic hustle is currently operating at a peak level of failure.

0: Happy World Mental Health Day, folks. It's wild this Saturday that we're supposed to feel good when the market's basically a schmaltz festivity, masking serious fissures behind DAX gains. Seriously, all that optimism is just structural scaffolding over economic rubble. You think it looks breezy, but underneath it's chaos, like that A2 traffic caution where a road driver totally compromises the entire lane. Side note, Hamburg is chilling at 12 degrees Celsius right now, but later it'll climb to 14 degrees, which is perfect climate for existential dread. If you need a little permission to feel unstable, well, Akon knows exactly how to frame that feeling. Next up, sorry, blame it on me.
1: As life goes on, I'm starting to learn more and more about responsibility. And I realize that everything I do is affecting the people around me. So I want to take this time out to apologize for things that I've done and things that haven't occurred yet and things that they don't want to take responsibility for.

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1: The political drip this morning smells like growth anxiety, honestly. Lies is hitting pause on environmental mandates, worried that getting too green will stifle the entire system while simultaneously policing the politicians who won't stop bickering. Wolfsburg is holding steady at 13 degrees Celsius, partly cloudy, which is the perfect climate for existential side-eye. Traffic around Hanover is slick though, all clear points on the 85-2 heading north. Time to tune out the high-stakes squabble and drop into some cosmic chill. Next up, Louisa, Lord Huron.

0: 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Live the vibe.
1: Political drama hits harder than a Wilhelm shaven drizzle, folks. Klingbeil is absolutely slaying the optics after Schroeder's weird little trip to Moscow. Real moral clarity levels are currently chilling at 12 degrees Celsius, matching that partly cloudy vibe. Hanover traffic is smooth, too. A352 sailing clear toward north. Things are moving, even when politics refuse to. Next up, here we go, so let's hope this track manages to propel us anywhere but into a geopolitical vortex.

0: Happy Saturday, folks. 11:20, and we're touching base on World Mental Health Day, navigating the glorious chaos that is being. Seriously, civil discourse lately feels less like politics and more like competitive ideological auditioning. Kem Ozdemir pointed out that these governmental chats are turning into some extreme overbidding competition, honestly. That sounds profoundly exhausting. Thankfully, nowhere near the lower end of the spectrum, the vibe in Helmstedt is currently sitting at a respectable 13 degrees Celsius, partly cloudy. And listen, those A2 drivers headed toward Dortmund? The danger zone between Lehi and Bofell? Cleared. Small wins, right? We need those micro escapes. Let's dial in to Kiss Me More now and just let the synth waves manage the volume on the volatility.
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1: 11:30 on a Saturday. Political drama spirals when parties chase dangerous fringes. Sam Ozdemir warned the government is trapped in an absurd overbidding competition. Apparently, courage is the rarest commodity, even if the CDU helped pave the way to this mess. Speaking of things losing integrity, Lower Saxony has objects on the deceleration lane, creating traffic chaos. Outside, Helmstedt is basking at a precise 13 degrees Celsius, feeling pleasantly particulate. That exact climate, though, feels oddly appropriate for this track. Tom's Diner in its retro 7-inch glory, somehow making political over-extravagance sound supremely chill. After that, anticipate 13 degrees again, but with a whole blanket of cloud cover.

0: Happy Saturday. Our legal world just took a savage hit with ICC sanctions. Seriously, is anyone keeping tabs on the moral decay? Also, B217 is completely wrecked from an accident near Hamon. Drive safe in this institutional freefall.
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1: The BDI is practically demanding we stop being geopolitically tentative, insisting our EU shield needs some serious upgrades against that China Dumping Act. Talk about financial fragility disguised as market dialogue. Listen, the obstacles are clear on Hoverstreet Street, which is fine, I guess. Minor infrastructural successes versus systemic economic inertia. We are fundamentally powerless, yet we keep choosing to believe in simple competitiveness. Nelly Furtado is next.

It's Saturday noon, and even the numbers are playing games. Eurojackpot pulled 18, 38, 41, 43, 46, with the Euro duo being 7 and 10. That tax-free digital fantasy perfectly highlights the sheer audacity of gambles. Meanwhile, the A31 toward Lingen is stalled at a miserable 5-kilometer jam. 5 kilometers of pure tectonic standstill. It's an apt reflection on this whole fractured, flailing landscape of discourse. A proper sticky wicket, just surviving the gridlock and then hitting the good vibes. Next up, Mr. Rain and Valentina with The Way You Do.

0: Saturday at 12:10. This gridlock mindset doesn't care about the calendar. Berlin's anti-investment shenanigans are just cementing a housing catastrophe. Those reckless policies are turning deep crises into an airtight certainty for anyone trying to make a deposit. Forget that structural instability. Checking the map, the B6 route toward Hildesheim, hazard canceled. The chaos evaporated. Göttingen is currently managing a mediocre 13 degrees Celsius, partly cloudy. Later, it dips down to 12 Celsius and starts drizzling. Good thing we're about to put on the cocktails. Sounds like the perfect sonic rebellion against those exhausting dog days.
1: 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Hubu.fm.

0: The internal fractures in the CDU debating a Brandmauer are just pure, delicate, theatrical nonsense. While the average citizen's cost of living feels like it's oscillating between 20 and 30 degrees Celsius of absolute dread, the leadership is stuck arguing over dogma. Anyway, the Hanover-Wolfe Road, O Street traffic issue? That phantom gridlock is finally canceled. Just clear. We need some actual bandwidth for emotions, which is exactly why we're shifting gears straight into EMOSUN by Carly Rae Jepsen. Let's go.
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1: Lies deciding that regulations are too strenuous for growth? That sounds less like governance and more like sheer bureaucratic inertia. The economic malaise feels as cold and damp as the 13 degrees in Bremen this afternoon. The Hanover Wolf Road gridlock lifted, a sudden, minuscule burst of kinetic grace. Happy World Mental Health Day, I guess. Maybe we all need a slight internal tremor to shake off the political sludge. That slight rain reminds us that sometimes, even on a Saturday, the whole system is just drizzling out. Bodies by Robbie Williams is next. Let's just feel the momentum.

0: The political volatility is truly reaching a fever pitch, much like a badly regulated municipal bake sale. SPD Minister Hubig has labeled the rise of the extremist AfD in Saxony, Anhalt, a dangerous turning point, pushing for a review of a ban to protect the rule of law, because apparently, common sense needs vetting. Speaking of clarity, the A31 is now giving us good news toward Emden, so ditch the worry at Rhea P exit. Meanwhile, Wolfsburg is hosting a pleasant 15 degrees and some decent clouds. Think of it as temporary normalcy before the next systemic meltdown. We are about to hit total dramatic saturation, so get ready to feel that massive emotional eclipse with Eurotoaster.
1: 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Every day.

So, the political ecosystem is apparently reaching a severe disquiet, since SPD Minister Hubig called this rise in right-wing fervor a turning point. It feels less like a turning point and more like another predictable bureaucratic stall, desperately vetting who gets to cause trouble next. On another, less apocalyptic note, the A7 is finally normal between Salzgitter and Bakenum. Don't get too jazzed about that though. Helmstedt is only 15 degrees and mostly clear, and later it dips to 13 degrees under a dreary blanket of cloud. If all this goes on, we're gonna need real patience, which naturally, we hope, take that delivers on.

0: You're at the right place. Hubu.fm.
1: Saturday really feels exhausting, doesn't it? The whole political sphere is a hot mess after that AfD kerfuffle, but damn, A7's cleared and Gellingen sitting at 14 degrees, we need some high hopes.

0: It's Saturday, and the world's leaning into the dramatic, right? Apparently, the EU is absolutely livid about some US sanctions aimed at the ICC. Like, who authorized this global unraveling? If they think unilateral moves fix things, they are sorely mistaken. Ground-level chaos is also peaking right now. Avoid Burkhov because of an unsecured accident site talk about critical operational failures. The sheer incompetence required to maintain this level of global instability is mind-boggling. We've got 15 degrees in Braunschweig, which is barely enough to slow the meltdown anyway. Next up is this Chaperon track, Super Graphic Ultra Modern Girl. I swear that girl is an absolute thesis statement on manufactured drama. Better buckle up for that, because political maneuvering feels as elaborate as a theatrical costume. Watch out for that slight rain later tonight, maybe even a crisp 13 degrees.
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1: Supply chain acts are stalled in political deadlock because of economic jitters, much like tiny plastic parts disrupting the flow on the A31. Keep the focus mellow today, World Mental Health Day, especially while the girding in temp sits comfortably at 14 degrees.

Yo, we're back, Hubble FM listeners. Can we just take a sec? Because the vibe, like, feels super chaotic today, right? Apparently, German politicians are flexing some Olympic charm toss with Coventry, trying to lock down a spot for Munich, which is honestly peak political caprice against actual global competition. While that's going on, out on the A31 toward Lier, things are super busted. Multiple plastic parts causing objects on the left lane near Nearmore. Honestly, a perfect mirror for our current infrastructure, even when the Salzgitter weather is doing its best to be chill at 15 degrees. The future seems like one huge road blockage, but hey, we're still here, keeping it vibrant, even as the nighttime forecast whispers of 13 degrees and a little drizzle. Alright, let the peacock flow.

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1: Okay, Hubu listeners. Saturday just hits different when the political theater is this intensely underwhelming. CDU drama is currently in full swing, with factions rejecting the whole AD situation, all while debating if they should succumb to electorate will. Massive ideological capers over nothing. Over on the 831, the clutter towards Lear has finally moved. Obstacles cleared in Nearmore. Everything resolves, then immediately gets jammed up somewhere else. Wilhelmshaven is sitting tight at 14 Celsius and overcast, a perfect metaphor for just existing. Get ready for Puddle of Mud. She hates me? Honestly, that track perfectly captures the low-grade, simmering vitriol we vibe with right now.

0: The global justice scene is decidedly dark today. Maybe take a chill 5 minutes because it's World Mental Health Day. I'm signing off for Sam. Prepare for him to be just as uncompromising as a perfectly ripe plum.
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Hello to the Hubu FM listeners tuning in for the afternoon circuit. Those soaring AI valuations. They were always flimsy, built on thin air, not bedrock. The market stability seems to be no more substantial than the partial cloud cover outside Hamburg at 15 degrees Celsius. Some days, you just need a bit of fire to banish the dour outlook. Up next, a genie shedding a bottle, all right?

Right, another deluge of political chicanery. This union man's pronouncement regarding Berlin, that risking a no-confidence vote and gambling with democratic integrity, it sounds like utter capitulation. When the Stalwart Foundation shake like that, you wonder if the malaise is purely governmental. Speaking of inner pressures, did you know today is World Mental Health Day? I'd say the mood in Westminster could use a restorative cup of tea, far from this political tempest. It's spotty outside Osnabrück, dragging along at 14 degrees Celsius with a sprinkling of drizzle. Good news, though, those traffic snags around Lotte and Osnabrück are finally lifted. Now, if you need a proper piece of musical solace from the grim pronouncements, let's turn up the voltage and drop in what should be quite an anthem. Wonder from Ileva and Apache 27.

This modern mess of corporate electric whims is disheartening, isn't it? BMW beating the heavyweights suggests these huge German strategies are merely whimpering failures, a proper malaise. We fret about this whole structure, especially when today is World Mental Health Day, and all those slick plans feel so dreadfully unstable. Thankfully, the snags on the A7 are now lifted, a small, almost palliative sort of relief. Out in Göttingen, it remains a fine, mild 14 degrees Celsius, partly cloudy. Now, if the seriousness of this market inefficiency has frayed your nerve endings, let us switch tracks to something utterly unapologetic. Here comes Snoop Dogg.

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1: Frank's gains on the Dax are purely palliative. Surface shine hiding an infernal depth of worries. Inflation risks and mounting power costs prove government strategies are merely decorative, failing to stabilize anything. The very foundations feel compromised. Out in Lower Saxony, drivers face nasty risks at Falling Bostel, where a traffic defect is causing genuine danger. Meanwhile, Lüneburg reports a mild 15 degrees Celsius, but a stable system? Hardly. When systemic exhaustion sets in, we turn to something gloriously irreverent. Gorillas are waiting in the wings.

politics threatening core stability are merely another example of how everything is compromised. Meanwhile, on the A1, the danger near Bremen from a disabled truck is palpable. Despite the 14 degrees Celsius and the rain, we're trading this mess for Nelly Furtado's one-trick pony.

0: These taxpayer quandaries are just another spectacle. Political caprice blocking a merger, claiming it's a shield, when really it's just a colossal administrative squabble. What even is the purpose of all this effort? Traffic on B3, Salé toward Hanover, lifted. Schillerslage is crystal clear. Cancelled reports are forgotten. Hildesheim is sipping 15 degrees Celsius, overcast as the whole enterprise. Despite the dullness, I find myself curiously restless. We are moving toward a far more perplexing auditory venture. Get ready for Trisha Paytas and the song Born to Make You Happy.
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0: Look sharp, listeners. That rage bait concept, officially enshrined as the youth word of 2026, perfectly sums up this perplexing state of affairs. Anger manufactured rather than earned. If our collective discourse is reduced to that level of vexing performative fury, where does stability reside? Meanwhile, travellers be warned, danger due to roadside objects is spoiling some journeys through Lower Saxony. Over in Hamburg, the temperature holds steady at 15 degrees Celsius, totally overcast, naturally. Hang on to your hats for some genuine unmanufactured rock. Next up, a trip to hell with that old Dirty Deeds tune.
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1: It's Saturday, and frankly, the vapidity these youngsters call rage bait is truly disturbing. Now, if you are journeying near Stour towards Bremen, traffic is a genuine hazard. Expect people on the road between AD Stour and Brinkham. Look outside. Salzgitter sits at 15 degrees Celsius and partly cloudy now. But don't get complacent. Nighttime brings a drop to 13 degrees and slight rain. We'll let that chill wash over us with Spandau Ballet's True.

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2: These politicians in Berlin are a parade of bluster, proving the sensible middle ground is an ephemeral phantom. While they stage this epic overbidding competition, I want you to know the A31 towards Emden is crystal clear. Drive it properly. It's presently 13 degrees in Delmenhorst, with that slight drizzle. This evening, watch the mercury nosedive to just 12 degrees. Happiness is so sad comes up next for our weary souls.

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1: All this manufactured fuss they call rage bait has me tired. You'd think the world was this dramatic, but honestly, look around. Down on the B71 towards Soltau, Seedorf has an accident site unsecured, which is peak reality, not clickbait. It is only 13 degrees in Wilhelmshaven, rain

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1: Another lovely Saturday afternoon, isn't it? The pitch decisions seem to be mirroring how things work generally. Magdeburg winning 3-0 over Hanover illustrates how some systems just blunder into success while others crumble entirely. Now, keep in mind that the B71 is still being a proper hazard towards Seedorf. That unsecured accident site is certainly a focal point. Down in Göttingen, it's a cool 14 degrees, overcast and grim. Enough talk of failures and fortunate goals. Sugar Babes are coming up next. You think they're going to be able to wear the kiss? Or just look rather chilly in this weather?

0: 3:50 in the afternoon, Saturday, 10th October. These grand political maneuvers, this incessant scrabbling over who is extremist and who is just being tedious, it sickens me. Schneider demanding clarity on the coalition's obfuscation while the gears of government barely move. It's utterly otiose. The endless finger-pointing proves that intellectual rigor is precisely 14 degrees Celsius, slightly drizzling out in Oldenburg. Yet, a fragile reprieve, the Seedorf hazard warning has been lifted, one small note of administrative diligence amid the cacophony. Chris Isaak comes up next. Wrong to love you. I'll take that low hum of genuine melancholy over this political mire any day.
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0: blimey, sounds like my audio rig is catching a chill today. Don't mind the static, it's just the sound of bureaucracy rustling. So, these political theatrics in Mecklenburg-Vorpommern, Greens opening negotiations with the SPD and Linke. It's a magnificent piece of calculated timidity, simply dodging the obvious truth of the electoral tsunami, the AfD dominance. Honestly, this political scaffolding is barely robust enough to handle a 13 degrees Celsius drizzle, and my sense of patience is thinner than that. If you're heading south towards Dortmund, mind the caution on the A2. A proper tire situation is causing some holdup near Eilsen-Ost. Some serious low-grade logistical dread. We need something dynamic, something vibrant, far away from this municipal morass. Stray Kids are right up next with Do It. Hang tight.
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0: Saturday, 10th October, and the whole system feels like some cheap plastic trophy contest that's about to fracture. Political noise and traffic jams are worse than those 14 degrees Celsius, but at least Fauzia won't tell me to call her.
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0: It is Saturday afternoon, 4:20, 15 degrees Celsius in Helmstedt today. Partly cloudy, which is always more predictable than the political atmosphere. Oh, these worries lately. Kretschmann's lament about Berlin's radical fringes? That unstable left party feels very familiar, doesn't it? Another demonstration that some aspirations are merely financially impossible, like building a house on pure indignation. Meanwhile, traffic is proving just as explosive near Weston Mashen, a dreadful burning vehicle. You consider the whole scene, the political combustion and the actual vehicular pyre, and wonder about the collective mental state. Today is World Mental Health Day. Perhaps that is the precise diagnosis for all of us listening here. We need a proper diversion. Wakefield is spinning Saturday night, which seems perfectly ironic given how fraught this Saturday has proven to be.
1: You're at the right place. Who

0: 14 degrees in Göttingen, which feels rather placid compared to the bureaucratic pyrotechnics currently unfolding in Mecklenburg-Vorpommern. While the politicians fumble to sidestep the hard truth of the AfD, down in Western Maschen, a proper vehicular blaze is reminding us that chaos is real.
1: Feel the broadcast. 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

Bible song never stops demanding we care about things. It seems the mighty powers are still finding inventive ways to pick at the edges of global decency. Hubig rightly scoffed at those U.S. sanctions undermining the ICC, a frankly peculiar ballet of power plays. We get geopolitical chess, complicated nonsense, while outside in Bremen, it's a modest 13 degrees Celsius and just a cloudy affair. These young world leaders confuse compromise with courage. We ought to be bewildered by such blatant institutional self-sabotage. After all this maneuvering, they still manage to prove that real justice remains a splendid myth. Now, time for something suitably cheerful because, frankly, I need a reminder that not everything is high-stakes indictments.

The big political families are having a veritable schism, can't they? They can't even agree on a strict firewall, let alone concrete solutions for your gas bill and where people go. Outside, however, Göttingen is comfortably 14 degrees Celsius, a perfectly clear afternoon. Traffic headaches have fortunately been rectified down in Walls Road, bless them. All this high-stakes internal turmoil leading effortlessly into a Morgan Wallen anthem about last night. I imagine the moral quandary at the station desk is trying to figure out which of those nights was the least fraught with institutional failure.

like a yo-yo is a no-no of a monumental kind. If playing with your string happens to be your thing, it's easy to say to both, oh, never mind.

Saturday, there's grubby stuff happening in the halls of power, with politicians demonstrably misrepresenting their votes. Given all that administrative untruth, perhaps Jennifer Lopez's track about waiting is the only honest thing we will hear tonight.

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2: Another colossal maneuvering attempt. Anke Reilinger throws her weight behind Ilse Aigner to steer clear of the governmental swamp. What a dramatic ploy, this attempt to pivot from current administrative flummery. Goodness, even the traffic near Bremen managed to clear itself up. Not everything requires a stratagem, eh? Wolfsburg barely bothers with grand gestures, merely resting at 14 degrees Celsius and partly clouded. Now for the music. Ava Max promises to take you to hell. We'll see if her vocal heft matches the political inferno tonight.

We seem to have a slight auditory hiccup here on Hubu FM. Anyway, this evening's sheer political inaction is utterly obfuscation. Those SPD leaders clamoring for Schroeder's exclusion, such a plodding, tiresome endeavor to discipline establishment figures. Even the traffic near Mashna Junction is acting defective today. A vehicle stalled on the acceleration lane, A1 traveling toward Lüneburg. Wilhelmshaven now sits at 13 degrees Celsius and a sprinkling of drizzle. Don't forget this, Saturday marks World Mental Health Day. Take a moment. Our next set piece is Prince's Kiss.

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1: Some German establishment clown defends Schröder's liaison with the Tsar's men, insisting this critical access is vital for world peace. Nonsense. Pure and unadulterated political charlatanism. Speaking of difficult situations, even the tarmac presents a dilemma. The A2 is bogged down near Wunstorf, a 9-kilometer knot caused by a busted transit machine. Police on site. Meanwhile, in Salzgitter, the sky is overcast and barely 13 Celsius to cheer you up. And after all that dismal talk, we need a jolting rhythm. Prepare yourself for Get Low. I swear they call it Get Low because everything important now seems to be sinking down the drains.

It is 5:40 in the evening, Saturday, 10th October, and honestly, what a weekend. These Berlin lads are busy proving that bureaucratic meddling guarantees misery. They think seizing property solves the housing puzzle, but in reality, this socialist stunt is simply scaring off banks and international cash. Nothing sinks faster than faith in governance, especially when the air is only 13 degrees Celsius. But despair demands a proper sonic upheaval. We're hitting enemies. I imagine dragons next. You knew the systems were failing. You needed a fight song from a fantasy showdown. Prepare to rage against the machine.

agonizing it is watching those leadership squabbles stall out, mirroring the 12 degrees Celsius cloud cover out there. At least we can shake off the political sludge with Atomic Kitten next.

0: Looks like even governing requires a degree of finesse these days, considering the SPD are having a grand time crucifying Schroeder, though honestly, nobody's getting anywhere fast. You might think society just rolls itself forward, but man, it doesn't. Outside, those slippy, slick conditions in Wilhelmshaven are clinging tight at 12 degrees Celsius, and the rain's dropping a bit, which just smells like trouble. Speaking of troubles, watch out, drivers. There's a serious hazard operation on the A30 near Osnabrück. Nothing moves smoothly when you've got a wreck, politically or literally. Well, enough with the grime and the congestion. Let's try and muster some real spirit with Thousand Foot Crutch.
1: No ads, just flow.

0: Saturday evening, Mental Health Day. Given all the economic coercion China is applying on the EU, it feels like a proper crushing weight these leaders are carrying. They need sharp tools, frankly. On a more cheerful note, that tricky congestion lift near Osnabrück is cancelled. The risk is gone. Progress, even if small. Hildesheim is settling around 13 degrees Celsius, nice and damp. Now comes Chiara, telling us to get up. A bit aggressive, really, after all that heavy thought. Let's see if we can muster the pep required for this good Saturday.
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0: 6:20 evening finds us pondering the sheer futility of it all. Did you see that match? Bayern Munich, their mighty machine faltering. Just wasted chances, heaps of slack in the system. It reminds you how complicated these high-tech, highly paid endeavors can be. Oh, and the world still shows us some sensible breathing room. The A2 cancellation around Hanover, good riddance to that mess. Osnabrück, that quiet locale, is holding steady at a crisp 12 degrees Celsius. A bit of drizzle falling, keeping things humble. Well, let's shed that managerial mire. We're slipping into a little something with a decidedly less complicated, far sweatier beat. Get ready for Lady Gaga, Money Honey.
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0: that Bundesliga nonsense. That cascading of missed chances perfectly exemplifies the wretched bureaucratic malaise gripping everything from professional football to actual governance. The whole panorama feels like a colossal, pointless blunder. Moving down to the grind, the A7 trip from Hamburg is scrapped, thankfully. A merciful cessation of logistical gibberish. Bremen is hovering at a humble 13 degrees Celsius, a gentle precipitation settling over the city, and that might be how the morning starts, with identical temperatures. All this weary complexity demands a reset. We shed the weighty matters now, sinking into the understated rhythm of Leiser's LEA.
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1: This whole political manoeuvring circus screams fragility, doesn't it? Just like that song coming up, Keisha is warning us all about a red flag, even if our Wilhelm-shaven weather is only 11 degrees and drizzling.

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1: Look at it. Another Saturday night. The political architecture seems to be rusting from the inside out. All this bickering over a firewall. The CDU faction struggling over what to stand against, while basic stuff like rent keeps climbing higher than 12 degrees Celsius. Some call this leadership. I call it structural dyspepsia. Can they even manage a steady course? Or are they destined only for indecision, like that traffic update which cancelled itself out? Just when you think the chaos might subside, Britney and Iggy come through with Pretty Girls. Seems appropriate, doesn't it? A little glitter mixed with permanent drizzle.

0: Well now, more corporate shenanigans. Evonik's independence hinges on shadowy maneuvers and 43% in the middle. It certainly sounds like politics instead of pure economics. Down on the A28, those deer are proving life is still a danger. 13 degrees and rain, we've got deer instead of diesel. Jason Derulo and Adam Levine are ready for you in a minute. Hubu FM keeps it real, folks.
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Global listeners, we're facing a bit of a higgledy-piggledy night out here, aren't we? The political theater lately puts a chap's soul on tenterhooks. Just look at the current affairs. That's a lot of strife. Downstairs in Hamburg, it's only 12 degrees Celsius, overcast and glum. But the traffic on the A26 has a tarp issue east and Dollern. Looks like another messy stop. Speaking of things that resist clarity, we're about to dive into Genesis's Invisible Touch. It's a classic. Even when things are invisible, you still need a good groove. And because we're talking about things that defy easy description, Sam wonders if politics isn't simply a grand giggle in a serious suit. Stick around, because next up, after a nice smooth track, we're moving into a much cheerier patch, likely hitting 14 degrees Celsius in the morning.

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1: This is a grand morass, isn't it? The world political elite makes decisions that smell of sour dogma. The EU objects fiercely to impending U.S. sanctions on the ICC, insisting such unilateral caprice imperils the essential mechanism of global law and demands immediate retraction. A messy business, and misery finds local application. A serious accident has closed sections of the B65 and B51, Osnabrück, toward Diepholz. Navigation's a quagmire. In Braunschweig, 13 degrees Celsius and slight showers are wetting the pavement. It seems the forecast matches the feeling. We're moving into Lincoln Parks in the end. Hope that track captures the exquisite futility of everything, even this rather damp evening.

0: Angelo.
1: Looks like Schroeder made his own zero-degree diplomatic blunder. Anyway, forget the grim reports. We're hitting Loreen's euphoria, a dose of warmth better than the 12 degrees outside.
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0: 7:40 on a Saturday. The political circus is relentless. Hubig wants to check every judge and spy on your private feeds under the banner of fighting extremism. Of course, it's a select power grab. Switching gears to the road, those heading on the A1 near Lone must exercise vigilance. That unsecured patch at Rustplatz Langwege West is a menace. It's chilly out. Wilhelmshaven is pushing 11 degrees with just a drizzle. Don't tell me anything, David Archuleta, especially not while you're navigating traffic on a rainy Saturday night.
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7:50. Another Saturday night sinks in. The political architecture, it seems, is rotten at the foundation, not merely warped. Ralph Fox calling the Berlin Pact a fig leaf. That's precisely it. Another layer of theatrical charade masking the inevitable economic collapse. This grand nationalizing gamble, pushing towards some neo-socialist precipice, feels perilously flimsy. Out on the A1 between Loney and Dinklage, the situation is equally precarious. That unsecured spot near Rastplatz Langwege West demands caution as the political air. It's only 11 degrees in Delmenhorst, but the weather feels as volatile as the agenda. Ali and AJ, potential breakup song, is next.

0: another World Mental Health Day. Odd timing, really, when the state-controlled lottery figures out 17, 18, 29, 30, 34, and 38 to offer 9 million euros. That just reinforces the notion that a bit of national desperation is fine. The A28 near Oldenburg is lifted, thank goodness. Hanover is sitting at 11 degrees Celsius and a drizzle, which somehow feels less threatening than the economic prognosis. Next up, we are going to hear an anthem about being a skater boy. Fascinating choice.
1: 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Let's talk more music.

and political hustle continues. Rehlinger backing Aigner proves one thing. Politicians prefer distractions over fixing the colossal economic mess. Hanover's at 11 degrees, feeling perfectly dreary, somehow matching the effort of their strategic deflection. Traffic is clear near Oldenburg, thank the heavens. Now, just as they are sidestepping reality, Akon arrives to search for love.

If you can hear me over this ancient signal interference, that's a miracle. It's late, and the world apparently keeps spinning into chaos. Political theater tonight is quite the spectacle. Brantner pressing the SPD about Schroeder's antics, celebrating Putin while the war rages. It's a magnificent display of moral dilettantism. Weakness, they call it. Maybe it's just fatigue. Down in Lower Saxony, traffic on the B69 near Loen is a proper calamity. An accident has caused a complete bottleneck, so if you're stuck, consider calling in a spiritual retreat. Oldenburg is hovering around 11 degrees, slightly damp under a touch of rain. A miserable landscape for sharp political thinking, wouldn't you agree? Today's World Mental Health Day, sometimes the best strategy is just to sit still and be perfectly uncommitted. Anyway, we need a mood uplift, so let Rihanna and Nicki Minaj sort out the messy insides for us.

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1: Honestly, you hear the headlines and you wonder if the whole circus management had lost its collective faculties. We've got pronouncements arriving from overseas where one businessman's insistence that the Ukrainian leader must be swapped out, citing deal friction, is effectively critiquing all current high-level policy failures. Naturally, he linked this grand geopolitical upheaval to the painful plight of domestic gas prices, which feel quite like an unfortunate corollary to all those opportunistic Russian oil deals. It is a veritable tapestry of global frailty. On a more localized note, for those of you fighting the traffic around Osnabrück and Diepholz, good news. The block on the B65, B51 entry, Haster Street, has finally been lifted. A release, I suppose, much like the public's patience these days. We move from that endless churn of world events to a sonic refreshment, a kind of blissful sunshine antidote. Kasablan's hippie sunshine is next. Let's find a bit of unadulterated buoyancy in those chords.

If the political wreckage over high gas prices is this bad, stuck in a B70 defect and enduring 11 degrees of drizzly malaise, maybe today's focus on mental health isn't ironic, but just plain dreadful.

Another afternoon where the ruthless power of one entity mirrors a defective vehicle blocking the B-70 near Meppen Center. Well, those 11 degrees of dampness should clear eventually before Ed Sheeran brings us 14 degrees of something decidedly warmer.

just another night, and I'm staring at the moon. I saw a shooting star and thought of you.

6-0. Another night demonstrating how absolute dominance functions, Leipzig crushed Frankfurt, proving that sheer systemic force always prevails. Honestly, it's exhausting to witness such ruthless exhibitions. And much like that utterly defective contraption blocking the B-70 near Meppen, life seems determined to present itself as a constant structural collapse. Wilhelmshaven stands at a miserable 10 degrees with a drizzle. Now try to find optimism in this meteorological sludge, because the upcoming pop disaster tells us exactly what that miserable, damp mood sounds like.

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1: Right, the latest, 6-0. Leipzig, bless their ruthless souls, pulverized Frankfurt again. Teams, that is just the state of things now, doesn't it? Everything flattened. If you're heading south on the A7, beware, the site near Göttingen. North remains unsecured, a perfect metaphor for the infrastructure of this whole business. Currently, 10 degrees in Göttingen, partly cloudy, which is probably a fitting atmospheric state. Later, things creep up to 12 degrees with a bit of slight rain. Well, enough analysis of institutional failures. Let's get to the music. Scott Bradley, an excellent piece of soundscaping for this particular sense of weary melancholy. Never

0: 9:20 in the evening. Another Saturday settling in at Hubu FM. So listen, this SPD fellow Stegner is sticking to his contrarian notion that Schroeder's attendance at that Putin birthday bash is somehow vital for peace. Sounds like quite the perilous piece of political plumbing, honestly. Normalizing that linkage is a curious pursuit. Shift focus swiftly, though, to the physical world. The A7 bottleneck between Northeim West and Göttingen North remains an unsecured mess. Take care out there. Hildesheim is sitting comfortably at 11 degrees Celsius. Cloudy, but tomorrow we see 14 degrees and the precipitation starts to drip. Given the current climate of political strain, a reminder that today is World Mental Health Day seems timely. Some of these serious developments are surely a drain. We deserve a little sunshine. Coming up now, a proper California call from Enrique Iglesias.
1: Driving through the night, tears running down my face. I start to realize all the things that I once said.

0: FM.
1: Those radical whispers in Berlin about impossible house grabs are certainly a spectacular display of structural nonsense. A fascinating bit of civic malfeasance, I must admit. Nonetheless, the A27 is cleared by the Arkhamost, and Wolfsburg is barely dipping to 11 degrees Celsius this Saturday.

0: Panova stumbled to 12th, a structural shortcoming you find everywhere, even when the B69 slows to one lane near Lone. It's shivering at Delmenhorst, only 11 degrees, so nobody expects a sweet, effortless evening tonight.
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Magdeburg side certainly showed a spine, wasn't they? Defeating Hanover 3, defaulting to 4th, while the poor folks scraped down to 12th. Looks like some institutions still trip over their own feet, whether it's a relegation scare or a nasty accident on the B69. That stretch near Lone is clear now, thank God. It's barely 10 degrees Celsius out here in Oldenburg, and a fine rain spat is spoiling the evening mood. We've talked politics, we've seen goals, now time for a bit of a lift with neck deep. Zoe's taking the reins for the night. She'll have the patience for all your evening quandaries. Good night from Hubu FM.

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1: Hello, sweetest listeners. Zoe here for your Saturday night. Thanks to Sam for letting me take the reins tonight. The news, honestly, feels rather convoluted. When regional finance gets draped in political lobbying with entities like Avanic caught between NRW's insistence and BASF's ambition, it leaves a rather heavy scent of suspicion. Good thing the B69 near Loney's finally lifted, because that's one clear thing out there. It's only 11 degrees Celsius in Braunschweig right now, a perfect cozy temperature for contemplating questionable corporate maneuvers. Willie Eckes, Welcome to the Fire is warming things up just in time.

0: It's 10:10 on this Saturday, and we need a moment of glorious apathy. Katharina Ricci is currently proving that bureaucracy can be a spectacular circus act, stalling on that 8 terawatt-hour gas-mandated quota that screens indecisive incompetence and drains millions from the taxpayers. Since World Mental Health Day reminds us that the relentless political fray can genuinely wear the soul down, maybe we just need a sonic exhalation. It's only 10 degrees Celsius in Bremen, a chill that suits the current climate of affairs. Since you asked for an exit, time to go out alive. Here's Kikaha.
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0: It's 20 past 10 on Saturday, and the state debt is heavier than your Monday morning makeup. Christian Sewing just loudly signaled that our fuel discounts are a financial liability, daring us to audit every subsidy. Seems like the whole nation's fiscally tangled, which is wild. Meanwhile, local B4 traffic is taking an unplanned pause because of a departed animal. Sometimes the world just puts up a furry wall. Hildesheim is holding steady at 11 degrees Celsius with a bit of drizzle, but it climbs to 14 later. Tonight, we're letting that financial melodrama fade into the sound. Meet me halfway. Black Eyed Peas.
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1: The financial elites are sweating over debt, deeming the fuel subsidy unsustainable. A 10-degree chill on the wallet, if you ask me. Good news, though, the B4 barriers at Dahlenberg are finally gone.

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1: Hubu.fm. The budget battles across Europe sound utterly exhausting. A collective shiver over fiscal stability, where Merz insists Germany cannot simply endure this crippling expenditure. Out on the A31, things have their own kind of chaotic halt, too. Deer are causing road danger between Emden and Leer. Fitting, really, given it's World Mental Health Day. So, we move from the deep-sea anxiety of governmental spending to something more delightful. Wolfsburg is at 11 degrees Celsius, maybe a little damp, but the soundtrack for the night deserves warmth. Let's welcome. All right, comrade. It's exactly the kind of bold, spirited antidote we need after all that political attrition.

0: 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FM.
1: Bureaucratic sluggishness is reaching glacial speeds. Minister Raiche is currently evading scrutiny over that nebulous 8 terawatt hour gas storage mandate. Honestly, such strategic hesitation is more chilling than a sudden drop to 10 degrees Celsius. And speaking of sudden stops, the A31 between Emden and Lear presents its own wild hazards. Deer are causing chaos between Rieppe and Nearmore. Enough of this high stakes halt. We're trading dusty policy for pure sonic energy. Let's dive into the illumination with Kraft Club's Blahs Licht.

The political landscape in Mecklenburg is decidedly umbrageous, with the Greens pivoting negotiations despite the AfD's ascendancy. Tonight, we shed the governmental gravitas. Eric Prydz's deep sonic pulse demands we finally call on me.

This deep, slow cadence tonight? It mirrors the collective stupor. While Deutsche Bank insists those state subsidies are financially deleterious, a colossal debt spiral essentially, some of us are just trying to manage the quiet exigencies of World Mental Health Day. Perhaps a little escape is required from the national deficit panic. Don't fret, the B70 is finally clear and meppin'. Time to switch the mood from fiscal anxiety to pure visceral rhythm. Let Medusa and the good boys give us that piece of your heart kind of release.

0: 11:20 at night, Saturday, 10th October. Some political alliances slip away sideways. The talk of disgraced chancellors and questionable allegiances is quite a tempest, isn't it? But movement continues. The B-70 corridor is quiet now, relieved of its hazard. Look outside. Salzgitter is a cool 10 degrees Celsius, drizzling gently. World Mental Health Day reminds us that perhaps the deepest desires are often the quietest ones. When things feel quite precarious, you just need that exhilarating surge. Years and years are bringing the remix, so maybe let that sweet desire manage the temperature of your soul.
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1: All this grand talk about nationalization and fig leaves makes you wonder what happens when the glamour chips away. Maybe the whole political temperature in Berlin feels closer to 9 degrees Celsius than solutions, doesn't it? You chase meaning, you find shadows. Well, since we navigated the beautiful chaos tonight, how about a little refinement for the journey home? I Don't Want to Stop, played by a string quartet. Such a perfect, sophisticated lie to end the night.

0: whispers say stability is the true commodity, yet we find ourselves trading constitutionality for clever optics. When state bodies scrutinize private streams and pledge loyalty to the apparatus, it feels less like guarding and more like exquisite surveillance. The entire affair makes one wonder if the temperature of absolute trust now sits around barely 15 Celsius. Martyria and Peter Foch just know how to tuck away that ache.
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0: All that systemic instability from the 4-4 draw is exhausting. A chaotic indecision that feels as damp as 10 degrees Celsius out there. But tonight, hesitation isn't in the cards. When decisions become volatile, you just need a rhythm that forces a reaction. Purple Disco Machine and Chromeo are dropping Heartbreaker right now. So let's embrace the beautiful mess.
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1: It's Saturday midnight, and honestly, the weight of it all is palpable. Whether it's the systemic indecision from a chaotic 4-4 draw or a dead obstacle clogging the route when it's only 10 degrees Celsius outside, structural collapse is everywhere. World Mental Health Day tonight demands we acknowledge that paralysis. So let's drown out the noise. Girl in the Mirror is coming up.

capital flight worry over those family enterprises seems vast. It's hard to shake that precarious feeling that every foundation is shaky, especially when the forecast is only 10 degrees and gray. But sometimes you just need a sonic jolt. We hear that the roads are finally cleared up, and now we're washing away the static with Britney Spears.

0: The latest headlines are a tangled mess. Hubig's proposal to vet lay judges, granting state bodies sight of private social media, calling it extremism fighting, while it feels like a profound power acquisition. Dealing with this sort of fractured governance, it's hard to feel anything but politically exhausted. Speaking of exhaustion, the A1 stretch between Bakel and Stuckenborstel? That segment has cleared completely. You can breathe a sigh of relief from the concrete jungle. In Bremen right now, 10 degrees Celsius, slight rain, but by morning, we promise a warmer 13 degrees Celsius and some partial cloudiness. We need something uncomplicated after that. Because after all this chaos, I think even a song titled Girls Are Always Right might be required tonight.
1: Yes. 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

0: The latest political opera always delivers this magnificent grinding misery, doesn't it? Berlin's attempt to seize apartments is just guaranteeing economic atrophy. The debt only deepens. It's tedious theater, watching these leaders mistake incompetence for courage. Even in Lüneburg, where the temperature hovers at a rather meager 10 degrees Celsius, that sort of systematic failure just feels chilling. Maybe we need something buoyant to combat the gloom. A sonic elixir. Let Brosis take us higher.
1: Ha, you know some people just don't know what I'm talking about. But I know you understand. Yeah.

that Nuremberg and Wolfsburg 4-4 stalemate felt less like a soccer match and more like an elaborate display of systemic indecision, doesn't it? Just chaos confirming that the foundations are soft. The mercury outside Hanover is currently hovering at a damp 9 degrees Celsius, spitting a meager rain. But if we look to the surface, if we want definitive, utterly irresistible momentum, we need Beyoncé. She's not playing amateur theatrics, darling. Her freedom is dressed for a gale and the mood is changing. We climbed to 13 degrees Celsius later, still with that persistent shower. Give yourself something glorious to dance through the rest of this brittle, late-night atmosphere.

0: This Sunday night, the global drama is hotter than 13 degrees. Trump wants Zelensky out because of deals. Can you imagine the instability? High gas prices are a messy outcome of these opportunistic oil deals. If you're near sick, watch the B-71. There's a deadly animal. Anyway, maybe some love song will help. Cito's Libe is coming up. Promise me it's not too much love for this chaotic time.
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0: €9 million vanishes into the ether when you chase those numbers. A one in 140 million dream in a deeply practical society. Outside, Helmstedt is 9 degrees Celsius, suggesting patience is required for anything more exciting. But when the temperature drops, maybe what we need is someone to melt the chill away. Zottman is coming up, Tal Mischoff. Let's see if that track can warm up the climate, or just the atmosphere between us.
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When the political suits choose discomfort over conviction, you know the internal fractures are deeper than a winter chill. Franzi is demanding action, pressuring the SPD hard regarding Schroeder's choices, calling their inaction a fatal sign of sheer weakness toward aggressors. We need more than just lukewarm temperatures. We need some spark. Salzgitter is currently sitting at 9 degrees Celsius, partly cloudy, but if things don't change at the top, they certainly won't change the atmosphere here. Buckle up and hit the road, Jack. Buster Poindexter is coming up. Maybe he can drive away the sense of heavy paralysis we've been soaking in all night.

0: The global scaffolding is buckling. Can you smell the institutional malaise? The EU is putting a firm rebuke on Washington, demanding these drastic US sanctions against the ICC withdraw immediately. Those unilateral moves jeopardize fundamental accountability. It feels like global cynicism is hitting 100 degrees Celsius right now. Look outside, Wilhelmshaven is clinging to 9 degrees Celsius, slight rain falling. Tomorrow, that might warm to a tepid 12 degrees, completely overcast. Hopefully, some change arrives in our lives before we spend too much time walking a boulevard of broken dreams. Green Day is next. Let's hope at least the music provides some heat.
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1: Okay, let's talk about the circus. Manufactured crises, political drama, the whole false flags thing. Frankly, after all this constant noise, I'm tired. Maybe tomorrow the temperature will rise above 10 Celsius. Just settle in.

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1: Hubu FM here. Another Sunday late night sprawl, and honestly, I find the idea of betting big on a single 9 million euro ticket, ignoring everything else, wonderfully deranged. Some government game pushing that 1 in 140 million dream while you worry about cyclists causing mayhem down the A2 near Hanover. It's a strange stability, isn't it? Just like how 9 degrees feels when the rain starts. Drop the drama, sweetheart. Let's trade this audit for a melody. Mysterious girl, Peter Andre. Let's disappear into that exquisite, complicated mystery.

Live on air. Hubu FM. The global economy is clearly afflicted by executive paralysis right now. Hearing the BDI president warn about that current timidity makes you tired. Trying to manage trade shields while everything feels as fickle as 9 degrees and a morning shower is exhausting. We see that chaos reflected on the A2, where those bicycle routes towards Hanover have got quite the spectacle going on. When the system is shaky everywhere, you just need something solid. Time to dial up the strength, darling. Kelly Clarkson Stronger comes on now.